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shot, but it only hit his leg. 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They were drinking from a fountain that was pouring like an avalanche coming down the mountain.

Back when the $2 movies at Showplace 6 were the Friday night move, we're playing the soundtrack of your life before adulting was a thing. Oh, and you still got popcorn stuck between your teeth. 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

I said, are you gonna be my girl? 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Now you don't need

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Here's the backstory. Our program director finally realized it wasn't 1975 anymore. It only took him 20 years. 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
2: 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Engines pumping and thumping in time. 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

0: 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Thank you, Tom. 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
1: Good morning, class. Say hello to Billy Madison.
2: Hello, Billy Madison.
3: Can I take my shirt off for you?
4: No, thank you.
3: Okay, baby.
5: What's up, bitches? Welcome, Billy Madison Show. Man, you can't make anybody happy.
6: No, you can't.
7: Yeah?
5: Nope. Oh, my gosh.
7: Why not?
5: Because these idiots.
7: What's wrong? What happened?
5: Well, they bitch. You're like, play Debbie Danko. Why ain't you playing Billy? And then I read the chat, and they're like, when's this going to be over? Come on, start the show. This thing's taking forever. Dude, we can't. Nobody answers their phone anymore, so we don't do them. So I'm not even going to bother. So we're not going to do it. And the company won't give me money to pay people anymore. So that's why you don't get them anymore. I thought, you know what? I'll bury one when we kick off the show. These dumbasses will be happy. And what do you say? They're just all bitching. All bitching about it.
7: Yeah.
5: Bring the strippers back. Shut up, Panda. No, we can't. It's a different world, you idiot. Golly. Unreal.
7: Them guys.
5: Unreal.
7: Always just throwing a fit.
5: They're saying, they will for sure answer. No, they don't. Nobody answers their phone. No, I don't answer my phone unless I know the number. You can't do prank calls anymore because nobody answers their phone unless you call a business and then we get in trouble. I don't feel like dealing with that.
7: Most businesses, it's automated.
5: That too.
7: It's a different world.
5: It is. It's a totally different world. Nobody answers their phone anymore. So that's just, you got to move on from that. So then you just get us talking for 4 hours.
7: Yeah, all right. So we learned our lesson, guys.
5: So I thought I would throw.
8: Never again.
5: They're like, you want to do stunts? No. Why? Why would we do stunts?
7: Oh, my God. If we did a stunt, they'd complain about that.
8: Yeah, they wouldn't.
5: You know why? Because Nard wouldn't be into it. He's broken down.
7: He's been pretty fire this week.
5: Yeah, he is. He's been fire. But as far as stunts go.
7: I don't know what kind of new drugs he's on, but.
5: Well, I mean, he's got a little competition, which always stirs it up, right? He beat Daniel's ass on Friday.
7: Yeah, he did.
8: He did.
5: In
7: That's
5: radio.
7: What I heard, anyway.
8: Oh, he did.
5: Yeah. No, he did. He whooped Daniel's ass.
8: I'm his daddy.
5: Well, I wouldn't say daddy. You had one day. I've had several days out of 20-some years.
7: I've had several days.
5: What's wrong with the voice, dude? Your throat goes?
7: Are you okay?
8: Yeah, I'm good.
5: No, you don't sound good.
7: You're sounding rough.
8: Yeah. I don't know. It's just raspy.
7: Are the final days upon us?
8: No, I'm feeling really good. I slept good.
5: Really? Did you sleep on your throat?
8: I probably did. I don't know. I don't know why it's raspy.
5: I mean, out of the last 2 years, they're saying that was their first good show. Mm. So you might have had some good shows prior, but in the last 2 years, you hadn't had any good ones. Even though I have been telling Art every day, he's been doing good.
7: Yeah, he's had a good week.
5: He has. Yeah. You guys shut your ass. They're saying it's just throat herpes. It could be.
7: Yeah, it definitely, it sounds like it. The syphilis.
5: Sounds like you got with a big guy.
8: No, it didn't.
5: It does.
8: Yeah.
5: A lot of girls are like, oh, I recognize that voice.
8: You crushed your larynx.
5: Nard, just know that you've probably never done that to any woman's voice. So that has to make you feel good.
8: Yeah, I think I have.
5: No way. Look, you've had some good shows, but you're not doing that to a woman's voice.
8: I'm pretty sure I could.
5: No, no, she can do the alphabet doing it. A, B, C, D, E, F, G. The whole time.
8: I don't think so.
5: Yeah, I think so.
8: You give yourself too much
5: story.
8: Credit. Nope.
5: Yeah. He does. I like it, though. Because somebody asked me, they're like, it's so annoying. Because Nardi, when he says he's just so cool and all. I'm like, look, do you know how often this guy gets made fun of?
7: Yeah, he does.
5: He gets made fun of at Amazon.
7: He gets made fun of at big time meetings here.
5: It doesn't matter. So guess what?
7: Yeah,
5: that the fact that he's still got some confidence, I like it.
8: Yes,
5: let him have some confidence.
8: He's got a single.
5: Gets beat up all the time. I said that we were going to force Nard to go get an S because I want to make sure our ratings are huge in the summer. So. I was going to force Nard to get an incurable STD from some random woman.
8: Yeah.
5: We were going to find some lady on some sort of dating app that says she's got STDs. We're going to make Nard sleep with her. And then we're going to do a race for the cure just to, you know, drum up some interest in the show this summer. I said that in a big meeting.
7: Yep. And then the other bosses were like, absolutely.
5: They were like, that's a great idea. Let's go.
7: This guy's an idiot. What's he here for anyways?
5: Imagine in our meeting, I'm like, hey, I got this slut over here, Nard.
8: What?
5: That sleeps with all these random women. Doesn't matter what they look like. He's going to get an STD that we can't cure, and we're going to do a race for the cure all summer. Mm. We'll do race for the cure stops.
4: You're treated like the Tour de France.
5: Yeah. It would be all whatever it is to get some ratings.
7: Whatever. Whatever we got to do.
5: So Daniel is here.
4: I'm here.
5: You are.
4: I am. Sorry.
5: I am. I am here.
4: I'm here.
5: You guys.
4: I'm trying to be alive and awake. I was horrible last week. I was tired and everything.
5: Well, yeah, because you guys went to a concert.
4: No. It's just my girlfriend just has this weird sleep schedule, and she stays up late, and I'm like trying to fall asleep, and I can't because she's just.
7: You guys staying up late doing sex?
4: No. She has to sleep with the TV on, so it's like.
7: Oh my God.
4: Yeah, she's one of those old ladies like that. Like she has to, and like the first thing
8: I think that's normal.
5: Yeah, I think that's pretty normal. That's kind of.
7: I don't know how you can sleep with the TV on.
4: I cannot.
5: Old ladies don't sleep with the TV on.
8: Yeah.
4: Mm. No.
5: That's like what kids and young college girls do.
4: Well, she did say she can't be in the dark, so I don't know if it's like that's her nightlight or not, but like it's just like I'm trying to get used to it, and it's just real tough because it's like I'm not used to it. I like sleeping in the dark alone.
5: It's very interesting.
4: Yeah.
5: Thank you, Dan.
4: Yeah, sorry. Yeah.
7: Hot start.
5: Already, Nard's winning. Nard is winning already.
7: Scott likes the dark when he sleeps.
5: Nard's already winning.
8: Just an idiot.
5: All right, I got to take a quick
4: idiot.
5: Break.
4: I'm the idiot, yeah.
5: All right, we got to take a break. We'll be right back. Hang on.
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0: making badass plays in his glasses. It looks nice.
1: I got a question for you, Daniel.
2: Such a loser.
1: Do you enjoy simping?
2: Hell yeah,
0: yes.
2: He does.
0: Yes,
1: okay.
0: I do.
1: Listen to this.
3: Genuine question. Does it make you guys want to send more if a girl is on Twitter talking about, oh, I just made $1,000 while I slept. Oh, someone just sent me $5,000. Y'all are losers. Like, this person's sending me so much money.
1: You like to be humiliated. So if you sent a woman money and she was like, oh, you're such a loser for sending that, you would be turned on.
0: I would. I would enjoy it. And I would send her
3: Everyone
0: more money.
3: Everyone else should be like Idiot. This person. Does that make y'all want to send to them? Because I feel like it's, like, that's fake. Like, there's no...
1: No.
3: Because if I saw that, I'd be like, oh, you're good. You don't need my money.
1: No, if you had a woman that was communicating with you and she was kind of disrespectful to you, but she was giving you attention, you would like it.
0: Yep.
4: I'm going to catfish him.
1: What do you mean? To get money?
4: Yeah.
0: Yeah, but I'll know it's you.
4: No, you won't.
2: I don't know. I want to see this happen now.
0: I won't forget. I won't fall for it, though.
4: You'll forget.
0: No, I won't.
4: I'll
0: because
4: have
0: I'm in a relationship.
4: Girl on my profile, like, hey, you dumbass.
2: Nard's been catfished so many times that he's like, Daniel, won't fall for it.
1: Oh, yeah, but here's the problem.
4: Oh, he's going to fall for it.
2: He's already fell for it.
4: Yeah, I already fell for it.
0: I've been catfished. I was catfished when I was on the show.
4: Okay, see? Easy peasy.
1: So, Nard, you plan on heisting money from him?
4: Daniel, yeah.
0: You can't.
2: Doesn't have money anymore.
0: I do-ish, but
4: you
0: no.
4: You do-ish.
2: Okay, all right. Go ahead, flex.
1: All right. I got some wiener stories. We'll get to some wiener stories because I know you guys love them. And then this woman is upset because she says men will say that they don't have time for a relationship, but they also have a dog.
2: Okay.
1: So it's like if you can have a dog, then you can have a relationship. And this woman says that she is free use. We'll get to that too. Hang on.
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14: Hey, that's one nice new bike, Josie.
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0: turn off here.
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13: No, the most amazing care.
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15: Highness Hospital for Children! Yay!
14: Because people just like you, kids like me, can play in the game of life.
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16: Well, let's see. What do we got here on the program? Let's talk wieners. Here we go.
18: Does size matter down there? A little bit. What's your perfect size?
19: I don't know.
18: I think more 16.
19: Wait, what?
18: More 16, if not 6. I don't know. I don't measure. I just... What do you think? What is too much?
16: Women measure with their eyeballs. That's what they do. They don't need a measuring tape. They already know. They already know. Think about that. They have a ruler in their eyes.
20: So they can just... What do you mean? They see it.
16: They're like, all right, that's 5. That's 6. That is the... They know the circumference. Yeah. They know that, you know, the girth is, if you will, the circumference. They know. They're like, all right, that's a 6.5er right there.
20: Mm-hmm. Okay.
16: Space World says the only thing big is what, 13.5? Okay. There's no man out there, maybe 2 men on Earth that have a 13.5.
20: Yeah, and didn't that guy like he wanted to die, right? Because his life sucks so bad.
16: Because no woman wanted.
20: No woman
16: that.
20: Will be with him because he's that big.
16: Yeah.
20: What, that would suck to be so big where it's like a woman's like, oh, absolutely not, bro. Get away from me.
19: Yeah.
20: He'd be like,
18: maybe
20: right,
18: well. 25.
16: She's talking in centimeters, I believe.
18: Yeah. Did you hear it? Okay. And what's too small? 15. 15 and you?
19: No,
18: I got down.
16: I was lost because they're talking centimeters.
20: Yeah,

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9: Yes, Billy Madison Show, what up, bitches?
10: Oh, yeah!
9: All right, coming up with the program, so your chance to fart on somebody. I also have this woman who says that if you ask a man for money and you're not his woman, then he gets to ask you for sex. Pretty aggressive. Women have dubbed spitting as the grossest thing you can do in the bedroom. And a husband wanted to do it on a hotel balcony, but she does not. But all the women in the chat so far have said, yeah, that is on their bucket list. So this woman's just a prude. So we'll get to that. I also got this woman who says that she is free use. I think I could play that audio right now.
7: Okay.
11: Free use most of the time, so.
12: What?
11: Free use most of the time. If we're in a committed relationship, I'm free use. Like, I'm cooking dinner, I'm cooking steak, lift up my skirt, like stuff like that.
9: Damn. Wow. They're out there, huh? So if she's in a committed relationship, then when she's cooking dinner and the mood strikes, you just lift up her skirt.
7: Mm.
9: Do the thing. Whenever, however.
7: Hell yeah.
9: Just whenever you want.
13: So it should be.
9: Yeah. Just, you could ask that by the third date, I think, a woman. Hey, what do you think about free use?
7: Seems early, but...
14: Yeah, kind of early.
9: Why?
7: Third date? Yeah,
13: third date?
9: I mean, third date, I think that's... I might be a little late.
7: It might be a little late.
13: No, I agree.
7: Wow.
9: Third date. Usually you're humping by third date. So, yeah. So what's up with the free use? Are you cool with that or what?
13: This guy's the third month.
7: Yeah, he is.
9: Oh, Daniel?
13: Yeah.
9: No, he's in a no-use relationship.
15: I'm in a no-use. Yeah, and it's fine. It's okay.
9: And it's fine.
15: I'm a yes man. I told her I agree with it. We're good with it. But it may go longer than 90 days. I did give her that pass. I was like, if it has to go longer, then...
9: If you need a year or 2 years...
14: He already knew that he wasn't going to get the 90 days. So he's like, hey, you know what?
9: You want to wait till Social Security kicks in? I'm fine.
13: You gave her an out?
15: I gave her an out. I did.
14: You idiot.
13: Oh, you are an idiot.
15: Well, I want it to work.
7: Okay.
9: Yeah, he wants it to work.
11: But it has to be mutual, because sometimes I'm in the mood to, like, dominate.
9: So all right, so she wants to be able to, like, that little dingy dong is also free use whenever she wants that.
13: Mm-hmm.
9: Damn, I think isn't all dudes wieners free use when you're in a relationship?
15: Yeah, we'll never
13: that's
15: say
13: just
15: no.
13: Being a dude.
9: Yeah, what do you mean? Yeah, that's just normal. That's just having a wiener in a relationship.
15: I don't know any guys that say no.
9: Most women would probably not like that if you're like, no, you can have this whenever you want. This is yours. If you want it, you can have it. So you're like, nah, that's okay. I'll let you know.
7: I'll let you know.
9: Yeah, you don't have to put it like that. I'll let you know when I want to. All right, so you got to get a woman in your price range.
7: Do you agree with that?

0: Go ahead, Junior.
1: Yeah, I wanted to say that Nard is hot.
2: Thank you.
0: Okay.
2: Appreciate that.
0: Yeah.
2: Hell yeah.
1: Of course, Nard. Hey, man, I wanted to say, man, you do know your worth, dude.
2: Thank you.
1: It's just the girls being gardening hoes, man. That's it.
2: I know.
0: All right. Well, thank you. Junior's gassing him up.
3: Junior wants to
0: look at all these guys. Cool. What's up, Vince? Calling in about Nard's looks.
4: Hi, yeah. Nard, I think you're a little older now, man. I think your standards are a little too high.
2: No way, yeah, sir. If your standards are not high, you're not getting nowhere.
4: I don't know, man.
2: Then you're going to be in a dead end. You're going to be in a circle drive.
5: You are going to be in a circle drive.
2: Yeah, I'm not being a circle drive if I have goals and high standards. You guys set the bar high to have...
0: What's a circle drive?
2: You'd be going...
5: A cul-de-sac.
0: Yeah, I was like, what the hell is a circle drive?
5: A circle drive.
2: Yeah.
0: Sounds something weird.
6: Yeah, circle drive is usually the thing in the middle of, like, a downtown.
2: And you're just going to be going in circles because you got no like, goals.
0: You're talking in a circle.
2: But you're not going to have no goals to reach. If you don't have something set up high, you're not going to do nothing.
5: You don't have high goals. You don't have high aspirations.
2: Yeah, I do.
0: Yes, space world.
7: Who told Nard he was hot? Who lied to that man like that?
2: I'm not lying.
0: Okay, honestly, you see him every day.
5: Some of you women do lie to him, though, in the chats, and y'all hype him up.
7: Nard. I've seen you every day. I saw you at BMS, the BST metal stop. Like, just my personal opinion, you're not my type.
2: Okay. No.
0: All right, what makes Nard not hot?
7: It's, you know, there's a lot of things, but...
0: Okay, can we give us the top five? Let's go to the top five things that make Nard.
2: I mean, she can't even list one, but there's a lot of things.
3: She's great.
7: Okay, yes, I can. He can't read or pronounce anything.
2: But see, but you don't know that.
0: All right, it has nothing to do with his looks.
2: Nothing to do with my looks.
0: This is only about looks where Nard thinks he's hot.
7: Okay, well, first of all, hot guys do not post their ass on Instagram.
2: Yeah, they do. Yeah, they do. You're not following the right people.
7: No, I think I am.
2: No, you're not.
0: Are you saying that he doesn't eat?
2: There's hot guys that post just as
0: ass shots.
2: Yes, they do. Yes.
7: But even if a hot guy were to post his ass, it's not going to look like that, though, Nard. That's what I'm saying. Like, that's what
0: I'm just saying you have no ass. All right, what's number two then?
7: Number two, I'm going to go with the hat. I think he looks so much better without hat. I think he could just go without the hat.
2: Well, yeah.
0: Okay. All right, what else?
2: I've been told, yeah.
7: The goofy ass smile. Like, we need to be a little bit more serious.
2: She's struggling. She's struggling right now.
0: She is kind of struggling.
2: She's struggling
0: with a goofy ass smile.
2: She's struggling so hard.
7: She's giving many examples. A personality.
2: Yeah, I got a booby personality. I got confidence.
0: No. Did you say you have a booby personality?
6: Yeah, he did. He said I have a booby personality.
2: Yeah. Like,
0: my personality is booby.
2: Like, I got charisma and I'm like high energy. Like, get out of here.
7: You're a radio personality who never speaks.
2: I've been thinking.
0: He's been thinking. He's been thinking.
5: I've been thinking on the radio.
2: Yeah.
0: Let's go to Alex. Yes, Alex.
8: Alex, you're one of these bums out here in San Antonio.
2: Who?
8: Ugly as hell.
0: All right.
2: I'm taller than you, though. Yeah,
0: thank you.
5: How do you know that?
2: Because all y'all are short.
0: Let's go to Michael. Yes, Michael.
2: 5'7" and 5'5".
6: He almost did a stereotype again.
0: He did. Yeah, all right, go ahead. Michael.
2: You should see all the big trucks and small dudes.
0: Yes, Michael.
9: Hey, Nard.
2: Yo.
9: I'd like to say you're pretty hot.
2: Thank you. I appreciate that.
0: Why are so many guys calling Nard hot?
2: Because
6: I feel like they thought that's what you were asking for.
0: No, I was asking for women.
6: Yeah, it came off like we were asking for dudes.
2: I think you asked everybody.
6: No, I think it was dudes.
5: We don't care about dudes wanting to know you're hot.
0: I'm pretty sure I said women.
5: Yeah, he did say women.
0: Let's go to Chris.
10: Hey, man. Nard, you're so fake.
2: Why?
10: You're like an estrogen troll. All you do is just keep saying, I've done that, I've done that. You ain't done diddly.
2: What do you mean, done
10: you're
2: what?
10: Fake.
2: Like, I don't even know what this means. We're talking about my looks, you idiot, not what I've done.
10: Yeah, that's my point. You're fake.
2: How? Girls are fake, then.
10: Well, you want to get fake.
2: But I'm hot fake.
6: You always come back with, will girls do it?
2: Yeah, so I'm hot.
6: Will girls do it?
2: I'm hot fake is what I'm saying.
6: Like, you realize I got such a weak answer.
0: Well, girls do it. Why can't I?
6: Yeah, because girls wear makeup.
2: Yeah, because he proved my point that I'm hot fake.
0: Huh? No. All right, thank you, Chris.
2: Yeah, I look good, bro.
6: You're not supposed to have, like, all this fake stuff as a guy.
2: Yeah, you can.
6: Okay.
0: I don't think you're supposed to have all the fake stuff.
6: Girls don't respect it.
2: Yeah, they do.
5: No, they don't.
2: They respect it all the time.
6: Okay.
0: All right, what are you looking for in a woman now, Nard, with all your hotness?
2: Man, I mean, just as like a little, like
6: cuddle. Would you date anything like under an 8?
2: Nope.
6: Okay.
2: No.
0: No.
6: So she's got to be upper echelon for you to be with her.
2: Absolutely. Absolutely. It's going to happen.
5: You don't have the funds for that.
0: But funds
2: I ain't taking nothing less.
0: All right.
5: You don't have anything to get that. You do not have anything to get that.
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0: Nard, wrong again, buddy.
2: About what?
0: Well, we'll find out. Wrong again. They're saying that women have dubbed spitting as gross, according to a recent poll, saying they find spitting to be disgusting. I could see that. I don't know why a woman would want spit on them. Well, I got this, Nard. You're saying that, but yeah. Spitting during sex dubbed disgusting and degrading by women online.
2: Those are older women.
0: It is mainly just a thing in porn, something you see in porn. It is not something that a woman actually wants to see.
2: Yeah, but those are older women, though. Younger women, they definitely like it.
0: Well, I'd like to do a quick poll. Space World says, nah. I wonder if women would want that spitting. Ooh, I don't think they do. She said, my man has spit in my mouth a few times. I really liked it. That's from Space World. It is not an all-the-time thing.
2: Yeah, don't do it all the time, but it's super hot.
0: 1-855-FU-BILLY if you would want your man to spit on you. I could see where it would be degrading and gross. In fact, this poll said they found that strongly worded comments expressing displeasure with it, they find it to be just something that you see in videos.
6: Yeah, it's just professionals.
0: That's it. In fact, a lot of these people that go to watch those nasty videos say that's something that they hate seeing in the video.
2: You have to be in the mood for it. It's kind of like when you go to the movies. Do I want action? Do I want comedy?
0: Okay. Well, should I ask our audience, would you guys want to see Daniel spit on Nard?
2: What?
0: Okay.
5: Yeah.
0: Well, I mean, you just said it was hot.
2: Oh, my God. Like, yeah, if you're having sex, you're with just, opposite
5: okay,
2: sex.
5: Then I'm not, what you gotta do.
2: Yeah, okay. Yeah. That's when I was attracted to dudes.
0: All right, 1-855-FU-BILLY. What do you think spitting is? Is it attractive or no? They're saying finally a stunt. Everybody in there is saying yes. Now, Nard, what if we do a little bit of a trivia game, and you get it correct, then you get to spit on Daniel?
2: I mean, we can. Yeah,
0: would be nasty.
5: We've done it before, but it'd be nice to pick it back. Yeah, I wouldn't mind.
0: Daniel, any sort of sexual things that I can do, I would.
6: I would
0: do
6: like
0: it.
6: My opinion to be asked here in the sun. Yeah, I wouldn't mind.
0: Cat lady says spitting is a no. Yeah, they're saying we need to do that bit. I'll think about it. I don't know if I feel like throwing up today. If I get a good enough response, then maybe we'll do it. I don't know.
5: It's Friday.
0: I don't know why anybody would like it, but Nard, again, you would be wrong again.
2: No, I'm
0: the number one comment was women hated spinning. It's not new. It's existed for a long time. But it is very nasty. You're saying that only old women don't like it.
2: Yes, absolutely. Yeah. Late 30s, early 40s. All that, yeah, don't.

0: like it.
1: All right.
2: So you're saying that women in their 20s like it?
0: Yes, they do. In early 30s, I would say. Between like late 20s, early 30s.
2: What do you think, Chris? I mean, you're kind of porno.
3: Yeah, but no. No. Spitting?
1: Spitting, no.
3: Spitting, no.
0: Really?
1: No, I don't think girls like spitting.
2: I don't think so
3: unless
2: either.
3: It's like the hot Tua type, but...
2: She has to almost be on the professional spectrum yep. to enjoy spitting.
1: Yeah. Now, choking, yeah, they're into that.
3: They like
2: hair pulling.
3: Like that.
0: Spanking, hair pulling.
2: I mean, hair pulling, spitting, and spanking.
0: Choking and then spitting. I don't think so, yeah.
2: He says choking and spitting. I like to choke a bitch out and then spit on her.
1: But maybe Darn's right.
2: Daddy must not have been there, right? Daddy didn't care. Daddy didn't comb her hair. All that stuff.
1: I don't know. I don't know if that correlates or not.
2: To get spit on? Yeah. It's like, oh, daddy wasn't there. Well, cause daddy didn't love me.
1: It does seem like some of the freakiest girls out there, daddy was there.
2: Maybe.
1: That's why they feel so safe.
2: What's up, La Mama Llama?
4: Buenos dias.
2: Now, would you consider yourself a bit of a freak?
4: I mean, yeah, for the spouse, you know, but just for me personally, I'm not, you know, judging everybody else who likes it, you know. Personally, I don't like it. For me, it just me da asco, like it makes
2: It makes you want to throw up, right? Spitting, that is so disgusting. You spit on the ground.
4: Exactly, but look, I don't mind everyone else's preferences. They like it, they love
2: it. Sure, you're not judging, but you do find it to be gross, and this poll is probably correct that women don't like it.
4: I know, plus, evenly, I won't even, like, share the same spoon with my kids. That's how I think saliva and just boogers is just no. You know what? This is, no. Hot take. I think it's so good.
2: Yeah, I understand. You dumped that, right?
3: Yeah, I got it.
2: Okay, thank you, La Mama.
3: She's making me Oscar.
2: What's up, Chicken Joe?
5: Bog, bog.
2: I mean, he's a professional. He's a swinger. He's been with lots of women. Would you find in the swinging world, some of the professional women that are in the swinging world enjoy spitting?
5: The older woman, definitely not. Younger women, though, it is a thing.
0: It is.
5: It is definitely becoming a thing. I was with one for a while, and
0: I love it.
5: Threw me for a loop, but it's what she wanted, so I gave it to her.
0: Oh. Hell yeah, you did.
1: Are you all right, Nard?
0: It's a hot thing, dude.
3: No, it's
2: Nard is telling Chicken Joe, like, yeah, you did.
0: Yeah, you did. High five.
2: Send me the video.
5: Hell yeah.
2: Do you have videos it's of hot. You spitting on a woman?
5: I have no videos. I have memories, just. But, man, wow. What a...
0: Yep.
5: I'm not going to lie. It was a bit of a turn-on for me, too, to degrade her in that way. Right? But, yeah, so much fun.
2: You call her names or something. Like
0: you do that, too?
2: Old-time days. Yeah, I know, but you don't have to spit on her.
0: Yeah, it's... Oh, dude, it's...
2: Yeah,
5: she asked for it.
2: Like she's a baseball
5: she
2: field.
5: She asked for it. What was so crazy.
0: Right?
5: Yeah, it was wild. She asked for it, and then that just became our thing. So I was like, hell yeah.
2: Did she have a good relationship with her father?
5: She did. She actually had a great relationship with her father.
2: So Darren could be correct on that. The freakier the women are. So if you're a dude out there trying to find a super freak, you got to find the woman that has a good relationship with her dad.
1: Yeah.
5: Hell yeah.
6: Dad, I'm an absent father.
2: That makes me super glad that I am not a present father in my kid's life.
5: That's the only time you can say that, and it was a good thing.
2: Yeah, so it's kind of cool now knowing that I haven't been around, so it's not going to be a super freak.
5: Hey, sometimes you can't stop from being freaks.
2: You
5: can't. I had both parents, and look at me.
2: Yeah, so you had both parents, too?
5: Yep, I had both parents, and look at me.
2: Were they swingers?
5: Absolutely not. They were Christian, God-loving, fearing people.
3: Yeah, wasn't your dad a preacher or something?
5: Yeah, my dad was a deacon.
3: Yeah. I mean, kind of went the other way.
2: And now you're spitting on women.
5: Hell yeah.
2: Hell yeah. You just took that book and just threw it out the window, huh?
0: Mm-hmm.
5: Right out the window. Didn't mean nothing to me.
2: No, I guess not.
1: Oh, wow.
2: All that time.
1: Wow.
2: He's like, nah, spitting on them. All right, thank you, Chicken Joe. Nard, you might be correct. He said that the younger women are really into being spit on.
0: They really are.
2: The older gals, as you said, any women in their 30s don't like it.
0: Yeah, late
2: 30s. Those old broads in their
0: 30s. Yeah.
2: As a man that's approaching what?
0: Hey, you know what? It doesn't matter.
2: 60 years old.
1: Let's not talk about that.
0: I'm not 60.
2: Approaching 60
0: There's no
2: years
0: approaching
2: old.
0: Nothing.
2: You can look on camera and see how old Nard is.
0: I see how sexy I am.
3: No, you look super old.
0: You look super old.
2: Daniel actually looks really young.
1: What? You gump?
0: Yeah, he's a gum on the back.
1: Oh, he's gum.
0: Yeah,
2: on a what?
0: On the bottom of someone's shoe.
2: On where?
0: On the bottom of someone's shoe.
1: I sure heard someone say, you gum?
3: You gum?
1: You gum? All right. Yeah, he's a gum on the bottom of his shoe.
2: Let's see here. I got to take a quick break. Our Texas Hammer Hotline is open, 1-855-FU-BILLY. We'll be right back.
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5: All right, I'll get to this ball maxing story. A man catapulted 40 feet in the air. And, why? This is a sign that the economy sucks. And I'll get to that. But everybody wants to fart. Let's go to Super Dave. Yes, who do you want to fart on, Super Dave?
6: I want to fart on my cat that I adopted, and he ran away. And then I want to fart on Juan for giving me those tickets, man, to Shinedown.
7: Yeah, yeah, okay.
5: I mean, I'll give them to you.
6: All right, I'll love it.
5: Are you going to actually go?
8: Yeah, Super Dave is the.
6: I am actually. I will go.
8: He's a prize pig. Goes to everything you give.
5: Oh, he does.
6: No way. Yeah. I want to find myself.
7: You're going to call him a prize. All right.
8: Yeah. Wait a second. All right.
5: What? Okay. Super Dave is always in our chat.
8: Yes.
5: Yeah. He's always participating with our show, and you're saying I should not give him tickets.
8: No, you should give it to him. I'm just saying he will go. Like, that's the cool thing about him. Is he
6: Meat Claw.
7: Yeah, he's a prize pig. He's a prize pig.
8: He's just a prize pig.
5: So he's only listening to us for prizes?
8: No, he listens all the time. The only reason why I don't like Super Dave is because he made that stupid-ass paddle that he brought up here, and that's when we started getting whipped by it.
5: Oh, now I'm really giving you the
7: chance. Yeah, yeah, duh.
9: Can you make another one?
6: That was not me. I never made no paddle.
5: Yeah, you saying he didn't make a paddle. All right, hang on the line.
7: Oh, okay. They don't make stuff up, never.
5: No. Brandon, yes, go ahead, Brandon.
10: Well, Billy, I want to fight on Chris.
5: Oh, what did all Chris right. do?
10: Did you lie to the lady about the store selling those Doritos taco shells?
5: Yeah, he did. He lied right to her face.
7: He lied.
8: Nacho cheese.
7: He did. Said they were Doritos.
5: What's up, Jimmy?
7: It's not.
5: Go ahead, Jimmy. Jimmy.
11: Yeah, I'm here. I want to fart on my wife because she's pregnant and she won't stop farting on me in bed and waking me up and making me tired.
5: Oh,
8: well, that might not be her. That might be your kid.
5: No, she's farting for two. I get it, but sick.
11: It's so bad.
5: Can't go to another room?
11: Well, I have an extra room, but my son's in there, my other son, and he's going to fart on me too.
5: I would wear a mask to bed, a fresh air mask.
11: Yeah.
5: Yeah. Yep. I would definitely wear some sort of mask. If you got some farting woman over there just ripping ass. You know what you can do? Buy her some charcoal underwear, which you can wear to bed.
7: Will that help?
5: Yeah.
7: All right.
5: They sell charcoal underwear so that it'll kill the smell before it hits your nose. So if you have somebody, you can get a charcoal diaper or something like that. Pregnancy charcoal underwear. Look it up. I don't have an Edgar haircut. This guy says I look like a 35-year-old with an Edgar haircut.
8: You don't have an Edgar haircut.
5: I don't. Maybe it looks like it on the camera.
8: No, you don't.
9: No.
8: You have bangs.
5: I don't have bangs. Don't say it like that.
7: Damn.
5: Don't say it like that. I got bangs.
7: You have bangs.
8: You can fluff up your hair in the front. Edgar's can't.
5: All right. Go ahead, Joyce.
12: Hi. Yes, I want to fart on my husband.
5: Oh, what'd your husband do?
12: He bought his smelly loser friend to our house on Tuesday, said he wasn't going to stay up until Friday. This morning, he left, and he's still there, and he stunk up my music pouches.
7: Oh,
5: So he's one of those stinky people that when they sit on a couch, it now makes the couch smell?
12: Yes. He just because he doesn't take a shower. He stayed with us a couple of months back, and I told him no more because those 2 months he stayed with us, he had no shower whatsoever.
5: Oh, that is sick. Louie, go ahead, Louie.
9: Oh, yeah, yeah. What's up, Billy? Love the show. Cool,
5: bang. Appreciate it. Thanks. I don't have bangs. So you see what Daniel does?
7: Yep.
5: See what he does?
7: He does.
9: I want to follow my son.
5: What'd your son do?
9: He just applied chapstick. Very fruity.
5: Okay, so he did the chapstick with, like, very, very different. He applied it like a girl.
9: Yeah.
5: What the hell is that? Oh, man. So, what did you troll him for that?
9: Yeah. Like, what in the world? I was like, I don't know what to think right now. I'm confused about you. Oh, yeah, and be careful with a herpy hand.
5: Oh, yeah, that thing is rowdy on there. That thing's growing a friend. Yes, damn.
7: He hasn't been the same since you guys called him out for it.
5: I know. He's been super quiet.
13: It's just dead skin.
5: Go ahead, Dan. It's just a wart, dude. Get some Mr. Wart and put it
8: it's
5: on there.
8: Right there.
13: Is it bumpy?
8: Yes, it is bumpy.
13: How's it bumpy?
8: No, I'm touching it. It's bumpy.
5: Oh, now Daniel.
7: It's bumpy.
14: Now you're going to get it, Daniel.
5: Go ahead, Dan.
15: Hey, man, I want you to give Nard a big horse fart for me.
5: Oh, yeah, I don't know where the horse fart is, but what did he do?
15: Because he's delusional, man. I believe it or not, I've seen Nard before. Believe it or not.
5: Wow. And you're saying he's not hot.
15: He looks like he would be Jar Jar Binks' cousin, Nard Bitch.
5: Nard Bitch. Wow. I got time for one more. He's going to take whatever because we have thrown him off because he's growing something on his hand.
7: Mm-hmm.
5: And now he thinks he's not going to get any women. Ugh. But he did. In my defense, what did he call me earlier on the show?
8: Ass hat.
7: Ass hat.
5: I'm going to fire back. Go ahead, Delgado.
16: Yo, you guys rock, man. Hey, man. I want to part of my company, my new dispatcher, for scheduling a meeting on a Sunday, June the 7th.
8: Oh. Oh, on a Sunday. Ugh.
5: Okay.
16: New boss.
5: Badass. All right. So that's all the farts. Because I got to get to this. I got to get to this ball maxing story. So men are ball maxing their testicles until they are inflated the size of grapefruits.
8: No.
5: Yeah.
7: That's big. That's
5: yeah, huge. They are trying to ball max. They're trying to max anything. And so these guys are spending big money to ball max.
7: Mm.
5: I just wouldn't want that.
7: No.
8: No.
5: How uncomfortable.
7: Grapefruit-sized balls? No.
5: I feel like yesterday I was working out, I almost stepped on my balls.
7: Damn.
8: What?
5: No, I'm sick.
7: What?
5: Well, because I was crisscross applesauce. You know, I get up that way, and I'm like, I'm pretty sure I was just close to stepping on him. And I feel like I would have shot him right into my head.
7: Yeah. No, that would have been a bad day.
5: Let's see here. Man is catapulted 40 feet into the air after a roof that he was clinging on was tore off during a storm and it shot him 40 feet in the air.
7: Mm.
5: That's scary. Something out of that movie, or that Twister movie.
8: Yeah.
5: And they say that...
8: It looks funny.
5: This is a sign that the economy sucks because so many OnlyFans stars... You know what I mean? They're doing so many TV shows where women are pretending to be OnlyFans stars, right? They're acting. Okay. And so you got the Sydney Sweeney, and there's another show where a woman portrays an OnlyFans star on Margo's Got Money Troubles.
7: And that's, okay, so that's a sign that it's...
5: Yes.
7: But I think it's just because OnlyFans went mainstream because it's just so part of our culture right now.
5: Well, they're saying, like Margo, more than 4.6 million people worldwide have become creators on OnlyFans, which is another sign that the economy sucks.
7: They're like, well, screw it. I'll get on OnlyFans.
5: All right, that's it for the show. No, you were terrific.
7: You would, man. Yeah.
8: Man, you were so good, bro.
13: Thank you.
8: You're the best.
13: I know it.
5: All right, we will be back live on Monday. We'll see you then.
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Good morrow and happy Labor Day. It's Rock 101.1. It's Mighty Iris. Yes, I made it to work. yeah, not going to lie. I'm feeling it a little bit. Yeah, I partied a little bit. A little bit of schmuckstinning drunk. Okay, I'm not drunk now. I was drunk yesterday. History fighters.

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I hope that you're not feeling as rowdy as I am. I'm in bad shape. It's Rock 101.1. It's Mighty Iris. Ugh. Stop the room from spinning. No, I'm just kidding. I have coffee. I feel like I should be all right. We'll see.

Stadium anthems all Labor Day weekend, celebrating the return of college football on Rock 101.1.

Okay, so how was your weekend? I know you're off today. It's Rock 101.1. It's Labor Day. Yay! Did you watch Weekend at Bernie's like I told you to? You still have time. It is Labor Day, so go rent it. It's like $14.99 online. I have

0: 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It's Rock 101.1. 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

101.1 on this fabulous Labor Day. That's what it is. Yeah. Did you listen to Mike D's new album yet? Mike D of the Beastie Boys, his solo album. Remember I told you to listen to that this weekend?

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A hangover? Yep. No, it's here. It's Rock 101.1. It's Mighty Iris. If you hear my voice cutting in and out, that's the hangover plus allergies. It sucks to have both. Here's some Pixies. This always makes me feel better. Does it? I still love this song.

101.1. 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

Okay, so I looked it up. The last day of summer is Tuesday, the 22nd. Ooh, that's coming up. It's Rock 101.1. You're welcome. Consider me your weather gal. It's Mighty Iris.

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It's Rock 101.1, and by this time tomorrow, you will be given your second keyword of the day. Yeah, you'll have a keyword at noon with me tomorrow. It's Rock 101.1. For what?

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And I can't get over this one chain restaurant's fries. They are so good with this one burger, the A1 Steakhouse Burger. Look that one up. You'll see which chain restaurant I speak of. It's Rock 101.1. I'm craving a burger right now.

safe and sound. Back to work tomorrow, eh? Back to school tomorrow, eh? Enjoy your time off while you can. It's Rock 101.1. It's Mighty Iris. I'm not bitter at all. My eye does burn. Oh my gosh, it's my right eye. Why? I should bring eye drops to work because I'm talking and my eyes are closed and I feel stupid.

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All weekend long, we're bringing the tailgate to your speakers with massive stadium anthems. So fire up the grill, turn up the radio, and rock your 3-day weekend.

0: right. 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Make sure you're tuned in bright and early tomorrow morning at 8 a.m. for your first keyword of the day. Is it concert tickets? Is it a destination? I don't know. 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
6: Now, here's a little story I got to tell about three bad brothers you know so well.

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Okay, that's it. I'm throwing these glasses away because they just don't work. It's Rock 101.1. It's Mighty Iris. What if I'm damaging my eyesight, man? I hope not. Oh. It's only my right eye that's tearing up like this. Crazy. Here's R.E.M.

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Are you dancing? I hope you're dancing. You better be dancing. It's Mighty Iris. Hey, it's Rock 101.1. Yes, the summer is almost to its end. September 22nd on Tuesday. That's the final day of summer. And hopefully it'll start cooling down a heck of a lot more. I get worked up. I'm so sorry.

Rock 101.1. It's Mighty Iris. Do you guys go through the eye strain as bad as I do, man? It burns. Oh, man. Maybe I should just go to an eye doctor. Ooh, I love this song. Here's the Breeders.

Labor Day weekend is finally here. 72 hours of pure freedom. Even better, college football is back. All weekend long, we're featuring ultimate stadium anthems. So fire up the grill, crack open a few cold ones, and bask in the glow of college football's kickoff weekend with Rock 101.1.

Back when the $2 movies at Showplace 6 were the Friday night move, we're playing the soundtrack of your life before adulting was a thing. Oh, and you still got popcorn stuck between your teeth. 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

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Make sure you listen to our morning show, The Billy Madison Show. And if you might have missed an episode or two, no problem. They're right there on our website. Yeah, you're welcome. I like to help. Here's Gautier.

football is back. All weekend long, we're bringing the tailgate to your speakers with massive stadium anthems. So fire up the grill, turn up the radio, and rock your three-day weekend with Rock 101.1.

Yes, it's Rock 101.1. Not so loud, though. I'm still feeling it from the weekend. It's Mighty Iris, not so mighty today. Ugh. What was I thinking? Where's my head at? Here's Raconteurs.

Rock 101.1. Make sure you text Wombat today. You're out and about. You're at a barbecue or something. Maybe you want to hear a certain song. He could play it for you just after 4 p.m. today. 806-900-1011. Text Wombat.

0: No, no, help me. Because the hangover is real. Sorry, I had to burp. That's worse when you have to burp when you're hungover. It's Rock 101.1. It's Mighty Iris. The burping helps. I need like a carbonated drink.
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Here's Creed. 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

What's up, Lubbock? It's Wombat. Spending a little bit of this Labor Day afternoon with you, and this day's a little extra special here in Lubbock, because September 7th, well, that would have been Buddy Holly's 90th birthday.

Fastball with a song inspired by a true story. There was an elderly couple from Salado, Texas, a little north of Austin, and they were going to drive about 10 miles away to go to the Pioneer Day Festival in Temple, but they ended up finding their car in Hot Springs, Arkansas.

college football is back. All weekend long, we're bringing the tailgate to your speakers with massive stadium anthems. So fire up the grill, turn up the radio, and rock your

0: 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In Lubbock, we don't check the temperature. We check the wind advisory.
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0: Today is September 7th, so one, it's Labor Day, but that also means it would have been Buddy Holly's 90th birthday, and there's still time to catch the Buddy Holly Center's 90th birthday bash. 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

little amusing, ironic circumstance with this song. So the leaders of Good Charlotte are known as the Madden Brothers, Joel and Benji Madden. And I don't know, I find it really funny that the song was also featured in Madden 2003.

0: Texas Tech Red Raiders have their season opener this Saturday and already have a win on the board, beating ACU 33-10. You got the next game coming up, well, this Saturday at 6:30, taking on Oregon State.
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Song is a couple inspirations. It was inspired by the band's trip to the Middle East, the LA riots, and a science experiment Dexter Holland did back in medical school.

kicking off tomorrow. 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

Song with a last minute edit at the very last minute. Butch Vig decided the guitar tracks need to be louder since it didn't sound the way that it did in his head.

0: Happy Labor Day, Lubbock, from everyone here at Rock 101. And I know Labor Day is the unofficial start of fall. I'm just, you know, wondering when the high temperatures are going to get that memo, you know?
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Coming up tomorrow, you can win a trip to anywhere you want to in the U.S. with Destination Unknown. We're giving you keywords at 8, noon, and 5. Just text those keywords right back to us, and you can win round-trip airfare for two, plus two nights in a 4-star hotel to anywhere in the U.S. you want.

A couple years back, the web magazine Vulture did some real journalism trying to find out just which bridge the Red Hot Chili Peppers are under in this song. After looking around L.A. and some other areas, they think they found it, and it's ironically in another famously musical location in Los Angeles. They think the Red Hot Chili Peppers are under the bridge that's in MacArthur Park in this song.

0: Texas Tech Red Raider football is back, pulling off a win against ACU on Saturday, 33-10. We're taking on Oregon State this weekend, Saturday at 6:30, and this one, the Red Raiders are on the road.
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There's a great Chad Channing story in this song. Kurt was working on it, and he couldn't figure out a name for the song. And Chad asked him what the song was about, and Kurt said it's about a girl. And in the infinite simple wisdom of Chad Channing, he said, why don't we just name the song About a Girl?